0: Are you Kimberly Brown?
1: No, I'm not.
0: Okay, sorry, baby. Hot 97.5, who is this?
2: It's Christina.
0: Christina, no, I'm not looking for you, boo. I'm looking for Kimberly
2: Okay,
0: Brown.
2: I thought you were giving it out. I'm sorry.
0: It's okay. Hot 97.5, who is this?
2: This is Kimberly Brown, baby. Yes.
0: Kimberly, they was trying to get your money, girl.
2: Yes.
0: They was calling.
2: Absolutely not. Just all me.
0: Thank you so much for listening and celebrating our 25th year anniversary, girl. You got $1,000.
2: Look, and I'm about to go to the Isley show right now, girl. It's lit.
0: Wait.
2: Y'all did that.
0: You know you did that.
2: You know what? You're right about
0: no,
2: that.
0: Okay,
2: you are
0: no,
2: right.
0: I was going to say you right. We both did it. How about that? You did a little.
2: But it was mutual.
0: She about to go into the Isley, but I was like, wow, wow.
2: Me and Ron about to be on the stage, baby.
0: Ooh, make it rain on them with your thousand, girl.
2: That part.
0: Okay, go have fun at the Isley Brothers.
2: Okay, thank you.
0: Come on. Let the city know, Kimberly Brown.
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2: Crews are cleaning up that incident. Interstate 11 northbound, that's at the eastern off-ramp. Slow flows, 215 eastbound at Southern Jones, eastbound Summerlin Parkway at Town Center. You're backed up both directions on the 15 through the resort corridor between Charleston and Flamingo, and look out for an accident on the Southern Beltway, 215 eastbound, the airport connector. Now you're up to date with on-time traffic.
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1: Every year, more than 20,000 babies in the U.S. are stillborn. 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It doesn't have to be this way. Research shows that 1 in 4 are stillborn. For families who experience the tragedy of losing a baby in the final weeks of pregnancy, the pain lasts a lifetime. It doesn't have to be this way. Research shows that 1 in 4 stillbirths can be prevented. On National Stillbirth Prevention

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0: Future and K-Dot. 504 and said he took his thug mask off and put his God mask on. It's time for some Hollywood news.
1: Right.
2: Girl, well, I heard all the rumors are true, yeah.
3: From the hood to the hills.
2: Gossip. Oh, I don't do none of that.
3: Getting you caught up to the latest gossip. It's time for Hollywood news.
1: After some crazy legal troubles, 504 has turned his life over to God. And he said that he is so happy he's done it. But he can't do it, and that's what his greatest test is. 5EO said that celibacy until marriage is definitely going to be his hardest spiritual test, and he prays that he can keep the promises that he made to God. 5EO is 36. He's already a father of three, so he's definitely done it and knows what it feels like. But he has promised that he is turning over a new leaf. He said he doesn't feel like he's a gospel artist. However, he is making music from his heart, and his heart belongs to God. He was quoted saying, "I'm just trying to praise God through my music and not worship the devil through my music. Push a positive image and change." I love this for him, and I really do hope that he can keep it in his pants. Well, we'll keep you posted if he does or doesn't on kvegas.com. If you want that $1,000, I hope you qualified for it, because D-Money is calling out the grand prize winner's name at 7 o'clock. 97 seconds to call us back. Will it be you? 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
3: Hard to believe the puck drops on year number 10 for the Vegas Golden Knights this month. They opened training camp yesterday at City National Arena in Summerlin under the guidance of new head coach Ryan Craig. With the NHL increasing the season schedule to 84 games this year, there'll be just four preseason contests for the Knights, who hit the ice in Los Angeles tomorrow. Regular season begins September 29th against the Chicago Blackhawks at the Fortress. No rust for the Las Vegas Aces, who played their first game this month on Thursday night. The defending WNBA champs were in Seattle, where they thoroughly calmed the storm, 114-77 behind Jackie Young's 35 points. The Raiders are in Los Angeles for week two of the NFL season. Pro Bowl tight end Brock Bowers has missed practice all week while rehabbing a knee injury and is listed as highly questionable for Sunday's game against the Chargers.
0: The Vegas Sports Report, brought to you by UNLV.
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1: Well,
0: I'm
1: glad they're kissing in the club because they show lane dance and they scared. Why are they so scared to dance?
0: I don't know.
1: I don't want to get caught on that camera.
0: Maybe because TikTok videos is only a couple seconds.
1: You just sweat it out in a club. Yo, well, what?
0: I couldn't wait to get up in there. Then the worst was the hyphy movie.
1: Ooh, oh, no, I was scared then.
0: But, you had to be scared. You just needed to move out the way. Man, talk about celebrating 25 years. Yo, that hyphy movie. Ooh. Let me tell you something. I was on the floor with a bad one.
1: What?
0: As soon as some hype said, it's the wife.
1: We used to throw napkins at the beach, not dollars. Yeah. Napkins.
0: Oh, yeah. Oh, good gracious. Speaking of throwing dollars, back roll.
1: Come on, need to qualify.
0: That's right. I'm about to make somebody $1,000 richer. Man, we're giving away 3 stacks today already.
1: Yep.
0: And I got the last 1,000, baby. Just hold tight, all right? Shout out to everybody that qualified. That's the only way you can get this 1,000, all right? I'm going to say your name at 710 on the dot, and I'm turning the clock on because you got 97 seconds, all right? And you better call me back. If you don't, I'm moving on to the next, okay? Plus, it is a Friday. I got your weekend details. Breezy, Usher in the city. Cardi in the city. Yo, it's going crazy. Entertainment capital of the world, 975, your night show. It is up next, celebrating 25 years.
1: There it is.
0: Who could say that?
1: You know who else in the city? Don't forget, the Isley Brothers.
0: The Isley.

Vegas. It is the rock star DJ D Money. High 97.5. Oh, this feels so big. It is now that time. You got qualified this week at our cash surprise wheel brought to you by Dollar Loan Center. All right now, Mike B and Lady G gave away $1,000 this morning. Juicy Lou gave away $1,000 today at noon. K Classic, Saturday World Famous Ride at 5, gave away $1,000. And now, it is your boy's turn, all right? 320-5834. That is the phone number right here to the station. You got to be qualified already. When I call this name, you got 97 seconds to call me. Or I'm moving on and I'm turning the timer on, all right? Tonight's show, I'm giving away my first $1,000 too. I said I had like a marching band or something, or a drum roll. This person is about to be $1,000 richer. Luis Lopez, all right? Luis Lopez. Call me not now, but right now you got 97 seconds. Congratulations on getting qualified. You are $1,000 richer as we celebrate 25 years on the Las Vegas airwaves. 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

Yo, ladies and gentlemen, it's the weekend, but on Monday morning, you know we back at it. 7-10, 9-10, spinning that money wheel to get you the tickets and that $1,000 on Friday. 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

And said, I'm sorry, your time has ran out. All right, I had $1,000 for you. You did not call back in time. 975-320-5834. So that means I'm moving right along on the list.

Monday with your morning show. Mike B and Lady G to spend that cash and prize wheel brought to you by Dollar Loan Center. And I'll give you a little weekend details a little bit later on. But right now, I got to move down the list. I got to get somebody else $1,000. And here we go. As we celebrate 25 years on the Las Vegas Airways and giving it back, $1,000 is up for grabs right now. And I need Echo Sierra to call me right now, all right? 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
7: No rust for the Las Vegas Aces, who played their first game this month on Thursday night. The defending WNBA champs were in Seattle, where they thoroughly calmed the storm, 114-77 behind Jackie Young's 35 points. The Raiders are in Los Angeles for week two of the NFL season. Pro Bowl tight end Brock Bowers has missed practice all week while rehabbing a knee injury and is listed as highly questionable for Sunday's game against the Chargers. Hard to believe the puck drops on year number 10 for the Vegas Golden Knights this month. They opened training camp yesterday at City National Arena in Summerlin under the guidance of new head coach Ryan Craig. With the NHL increasing the season schedule to 84 games this year, there'll be just 4 preseason contests for the Knights, who hit the ice in Los Angeles tomorrow. Regular season begins September 29th against the Chicago Blackhawks at the Fortress.
1: The Vegas Sports Report, brought to you by

0: Vegas. It's D-Money from Unite Show, and I'm sitting with someone you need to know, Devin Cameron from Cameron Law. When do they call you?
1: They'll call me from the scene, and they'll say, hey, I was in an accident. What do I do? At that moment, right, it's kind of an emergency situation. Focus on being safe. Focus on getting the information, seeking medical attention, and then give us a call.
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1: 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We won! I've been listening all day, yes.
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0: Now, how does it feel to be $1,000 richer?
1: Like a freaking winner. I'm so happy. Oh, my God. Thank you so much.
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1: Honestly, I love listening to you guys, the announcers. This is your BS. I like calling in and talking crap with you guys.
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1: Thank you so much, baby. I'm babysitting and screaming. He's so sad. And I'm all happy.
0: The baby probably happy. He's like, $1,000, Richard!
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1: Hey, kids, what's up? You got Cartoon Winner yet?
0: Yeah, I did just give away $1,000 to one of our grand prize winners tonight.
1: Oh, Lord.
0: Were you one of our qualifiers?
1: I did.
0: Uh-oh, what's this?
1: I know. This is Alyssa.
0: Yeah, I'm so sorry.
1: All right. Okay, well, I'll try again next week.

0: 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Big, but I f*** her like an animal.
1: Like Bob.
0: Rock your hips. I ain't never had no young boss doing this.
1: Like Bob.
0: Don't consider him a IP. I still a f***ing normal bitch. I'm in the mix.
1: Bob. Rock your hips. 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Rock your hips.
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0: 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Hot. Hey, 975, baby.
1: God knows. I am.
2: Reincarnated. I'm a stargazer. Life goes on. I need a

0: Did you go see J. Cole at T-Mobile Arena? Did you win tickets with us? 1-800-975-3205-824. It's a Friday night in the city. Gotta shout out that girl Jessica on the check-in. Hello. 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Hey, who is this?
1: Miracle.
0: Miracle, were you qualified?
1: No. I just heard you say call up next door or something, so I was like, I was calling.
0: I heard that. Now, our next qualification shot is Monday with your morning show. We got a chance for you to get in to spin our prize wheel brought to you by Dollar Loan Center, okay? Once you win that, then you qualify for the $1,000 giveaway on Friday.
1: Okay, thank you for the information.
0: You know I got to put you on game.

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7: Hard to believe the puck drops on year number 10 for the Vegas Golden Knights this month. They opened training camp yesterday at City National Arena in Summerlin under the guidance of new head coach Ryan Craig. With the NHL increasing the season schedule to 84 games this year, there'll be just 4 preseason contests for the Knights, who hit the ice in Los Angeles tomorrow. Regular season begins September 29th against the Chicago Blackhawks at the Fortress. No rust for the Las Vegas Aces, who played their first game this month on Thursday night. The defending WNBA champs were in Seattle, where they thoroughly calmed the storm, 114-77 behind Jackie Young's 35 points. The Raiders are in Los Angeles for week 2 of the NFL season. Pro Bowl tight end Brock Bowers has missed practice all week while rehabbing a knee injury and is listed as highly questionable for Sunday's game against the Chargers.
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1: This is KVEG Mesquite, Las Vegas. We are Hot 975. 975. 975. 975. 975. 975. 975. 975. 975. 975. 975. 975. 975. 975. 975. 975. 975. 975. 975. 975. 975. 975. 975. 975. 975. 975. 975. 975. 975. 975. 975. 975. 975. 975. 975. 975. 975. 975. 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

0: shout out to Cardi B in the city. Look, hey, she gonna be outside. All right, Cardi B first came by 975 before she blew up. You know how I know? Because I was here, okay? 320-5834. Much love to baby girl doing your thing. What's going on?
1: Hey, it's Echo.
0: What up, E?
1: I can't find your Instagram. Do you not have Instagram?
0: Girl, now you know I got Instagram. It's RSDJ_DMoney. That's RSDJ_DMoney, like Rockstar DJ.
1: Let me put your phone down, though. I found you. I got you. Thank you.
0: Well, see, I'm the cool guy.
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1: Hi, what caller am I?
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0: She said, I need some money, D-Money.
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0: Oh, you listen to the right station at $25,000 cash and prize wheel. 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
1: Thank you.

That's right. Shout out to The Dream coming out on stage at the R&B Tour. D1975-3205-824 plus Keisha Cole doing a thing out here in the city. So many people in. Shout out to everybody out there getting their grown and sexy on going to see the Isley Brothers. All right.

industry pool party. It is free to everybody, so you definitely need to come outside and celebrate the end of summer industry pool party. 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I'll be on the one.

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2: Tickets! We get you there!
3: Hard to believe the puck drops on year number 10 for the Vegas Golden Knights this month. They opened training camp yesterday at City National Arena in Summerlin under the guidance of new head coach Ryan Craig. With the NHL increasing the season schedule to 84 games this year, there'll be just four preseason contests for the Knights, who hit the ice in Los Angeles tomorrow. Regular season begins September 29th against the Chicago Blackhawks at the Fortress. No rust for the Las Vegas Aces, who played their first game this month on Thursday night. The defending WNBA champs were in Seattle, where they thoroughly calmed the storm, 114-77 behind Jackie Young's 35 points. The Raiders are in Los Angeles for week two of the NFL season. Pro Bowl tight end Brock Bowers has missed practice all week while rehabbing a knee injury and is listed as highly questionable for Sunday's game against the Chargers.
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20: 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In 2009, she became the first Hispanic and first Latina justice to serve on the United States Supreme Court.
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All right, get your shout-outs and requests in. 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

0: I don't know why y'all didn't wake up this morning. 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

Friday night three right here in the city, 320-5834. Plus shout out to Cardi B outside on the Las Vegas Strip. 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
1: Yes! We get you there!
2: No rust for the Las Vegas Aces, who played their first game this month on Thursday night. The defending WNBA champs were in Seattle, where they thoroughly calmed the storm, 114-77 behind Jackie Young's 35 points. The Raiders are in Los Angeles for week two of the NFL season. Pro Bowl tight end Brock Bowers has missed practice all week while rehabbing a knee injury and is listed as highly questionable for Sunday's game against the Chargers. Hard to believe the puck drops on year number 10 for the Vegas Golden Knights this month. They opened training camp yesterday at City National Arena in Summerlin under the guidance of new head coach Ryan Craig. With the NHL increasing the season schedule to 84 games this year, there'll be just four preseason contests for the Knights, who hit the ice in Los Angeles tomorrow. Regular season begins September 29th against the Chicago Blackhawks at the Fortress.
0: The Vegas Sports Report, brought to you by UNLV.
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4: 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In 2009, she became the first Hispanic and first Latina justice to serve on the United States Supreme Court.
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8: 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In 2009, she became the first Hispanic and first Latina justice to serve on the United States Supreme Court.
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4: What happened? 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What is the doctor saying? The doctor saying that you're going to live. 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I don't want to tell you. 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You got to get a leg amputated. You got to call Top Dog right now. You're built for the toughest.

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1: That's right, baby. That's right, baby. That's right, baby.

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0: I'm trying to figure out how do I win the 1,000.
1: Oh, you trying to be papered up.
0: Yeah, y'all already know, papered up, buddy.
1: That man said he trying to run his paper route.
0: Yeah, it's all day, buddy.
2: Hey, put it on.
0: I like that first five, so I'll get you there.
1: You got the qualification start back this Monday. 8 times to get qualified, and then from there, next Friday, we'll be picking 4 more grand prize winners.
2: Okay, so we got to call in or what?
1: Yeah, you got to tap in and start next Monday.
0: Oh, yeah.
2: I'm going to be listening tonight until Monday.
0: Yeah, hey, I want that way. I'm gonna get that way. I watch this. On every game, on me.
1: What you gonna do with that stack, love boy?
0: Man, I'm gonna take my twin out to go bowling or something with my. With her back. I mean, sorry about that, but you know, and pay me up, baby. Man, pay a bill.
2: I'm gonna go out on y'all.
0: No, for real though.
1: Hey, I love it. That's right. Keep it right here, okay? Next chance on Monday.
0: Oh yeah.
2: Shout out Big D of a dick.
0: Oh yeah, man, that's fun.
2: Shout out 97.5 in these.
0: Oh, yeah.
1: You know the vibes? Let's go.
0: Now, time. That's Monday. I'm on that.

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1: Let's go.
2: Sorry. 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

0: stylish. Talk big t-shirt Billy. Watch on my wrist, but I want that diamond. 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
0: Today, we're counting down the 20 biggest songs in the country. I'm talking the hits everybody's talking about and the songs everybody is streaming. All right, now today, we got a special guest hanging out with me on the show. The legend Jermaine Dupri is in the building. Yeah. JD himself pulling up and we got plenty to talk about. So Vegas, let's get the countdown started. Are we ready? All right, let's talk about a newcomer to the countdown. Skilla Baby. Skilla Baby's name actually came from playing basketball. As a kid, he convinced a coach to let him play by telling him, yo, I got skills. That earned him the nickname Skills, which eventually became Skilla Baby. All right, now he's linking up with Chris Brown on this one. Shout out to Bryson Tiller. It's a new entry on the countdown, a previous bonus cut, might I add. Here's Skilla Baby, Chris Brown, and Bryson Tiller with Face Card at number 20.
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0: a 10, girl, you a 10. 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
1: Turn this up.
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0: 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I'm Just Incredible right here on Hot 97.5, counting down the top 20 celebrity countdown. Okay, for our next artist, here's something you might not know about Fat Smacks. His real name is Bernard Banks, and he comes straight out of Kirkwood, Georgia. All right, now, y'all got to make sure to stay up to date because, yo, Fat Smacks is on the rise.
1: Facts.
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0: I like that. All right, let's do it. Here's Fat Smacks with Butta B right here on the top 20 Celebrity Countdown with me, Just Incredible. Here we go.
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0: Live from Las Vegas, I'm Justin Credible right here on Hot 97.5. And you know what it is. It's the top 20 celebrity countdown, fam. All right, don't forget, the legend Jermaine Dupri is hanging out on the show this week. So I've got more of our exclusive conversation still to come.
1: Yes, sir.
0: Okay, quick backstory on Trim. She's a young rapper out of Charleston, South Carolina.
1: Okay.
0: Who started making noise with songs like Boat. Before breaking out even bigger this year.
1: Crazy.
0: All right, Vegas, turn this up. This is an anthem right here. It keeps climbing up the countdown. Here's Trim with Coconut Water. It's up next on Hot 97.5. Here we go.
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0: Michael here on the Top 20 Celebrity Countdown. And if you're just tuning in, let's catch you up on what's made the countdown so far. 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
1: All right, Justin, we have Fat Smacks with Butta B at number 18. And we've got Trim with Coconut Water at number 17.
0: I love it. Okay, High 97.5, we here. Now, let's talk a little bit about the superstar Latto. Before all the hit songs, she first got national attention winning the very first season of The Rap Game, which aired on the Lifetime Network.
1: Crazy.
0: Look at that. Now she's linking up with Doja Cat for this super sexy anthem off of her latest album, Big Mama.
1: Nice.
0: All right, here's Latto featuring Doja Cat. The song is called OK, coming in at song number 16. Here we go.
2: Yo, let's go.
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0: Jermaine Dupri is here on the Top 20 Celebrity Countdown. Now, JD, you've produced and written so many hit songs. Mm-hmm. I just want to play a song and then you react. You tell me what it was like creating this song. Here, let me play this one.
2: Come on. Of course, with your four lanes. Money ain't a thing.
3: Yeah.
2: What was on your mind, man? You and home, bro.
3: I mean, it was a bunch of things, right? It was a bunch of things.
2: Because he needs
3: one
2: of those.
3: You know what's crazy? Now, let me say this, not to cut you off.
2: You got it.
3: What's crazy is when they talk about the brat, they say West Coast. But that beat, right, is the you love to hate. That's the beat. That's the song I used to listen to all every day.
2: Damn.
3: I heard Payback the Motherfucker.
2: Yeah.
3: You know what I'm saying? Like,
2: yeah,
3: that I used to be in the car like, what? This Ice Cube's going crazy.
2: Crazy.
3: Right? And that's the same beat for Money and a Thing. And so just that influence of that song, The Weak in the Knees, and then me listening to Can't Knock the Hustle, picking Jay-Z up, and him saying, Deep in the South, kicking up top game. Screaming through the sunroof, whatever the lines
2: are.
3: Yeah,
2: I know what you're saying. Yeah.
3: And him saying that, I was thinking like, I'm going to sample it.
2: Okay. Also like DJ Premier type vibes.
3: Yeah, I'm going to sample it or whatever. And then I told him that, I'm like, yo, we're going to use this. And I don't know if he thought I was going to sample it or not, right?
2: Okay.
3: But then he said it. He came up with his own little thing, right? He got one of us, turned it up. He came up with that part. And when he started coming up with that part, I'm like, okay, cool. He understood what I was saying, so we're not going to sample it. It's going to go in. You know what I mean?
2: Right,
3: like this.
2: Right.
3: So it was an interesting day in hip hop of us making that song.
2: You two together?
3: Bunch of elements from everywhere that was flying in that was just like, we got to make this song right.
0: Man, from so deaf to helping shape the sound of R&B and hip hop for more than three decades. JD, Jermaine Dupri, thank you for all you've done for hip hop. Hip-hop, all you've done for music and the legacy overall. Big love to my dog, Jermaine Dupri, for pulling up here on the Top 20 Celebrity Countdown. All right, let's take a break from the countdown and throw it back with Jay-Z, Money Ain't a Thing, featuring Jermaine Dupri, the one and only. All right, more of the countdown continues right after this. Hold up.

0: Let's keep it rolling. Don't forget, you control the countdown too. You could always send me a DM on Instagram and place your vote for what you think the number one song should be. Instagram at Justin_Credible. All right, quick throwback moment. Before Pitbull became Mr. Worldwide, Dale, Little John was already a part of his sound. Working with him during the MIAMI Miami album back in the year 2004.
1: Crazy.
0: So Vegas, they've linked back up. They got a club anthem right here. Turn it up. This is Pitbull featuring Little John with Satalana. Here we go.
2: You know what it is.
3: Let's go.
2: Let's go.
3: Here's number 15.

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17: Yes, sir.
15: Let's keep the countdown going, baby. Mm-hmm. Here's a crazy piece of history. Lauryn Hill made Grammy history back in the year 1999, winning 5 Grammy Awards in just one night for that Miseducation of Lauryn Hill. 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
17: Oh, I bet.
15: Bro's got 24 Grammys Sheesh. On his own. All right, here they are, man. This song is destined for greatness. You got Ye featuring Lauryn Hill with I Can't Wait. Mm-hmm. All right, it's right here on the Top 20 Celebrity Countdown.
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1: Oh, yeah, live from the Las Vegas Strip right here on Hot 97.5. I'm just incredible. This is the top 20 celebrity countdown, yes, which means you're listening to the 20 biggest songs in the country. Mm-hmm. I've lined them up 20 to 1 for you. Let's recap a couple of your favorites from today's countdown. 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
1: So sit back, catch a vibe, baby. A little backstory on this next one. Cinderella comes from Mac Miller's The Divine Feminine era, where he really started leaning into that smoother, soulful side of his music, right? Now, this is one of those songs that still sounds good years later.
2: Mm-hmm.
1: Let's get into it. Here's Mac Miller featuring Ty Dolla $ign with Cinderella.
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0: Let's go. Just Incredible right here on the Top 20 Celebrity Countdown. All right, we're making our way to song number one. Mm-hmm. Here's a cool piece of Thames's story, right? Before the global success, she actually taught herself how to produce music by watching YouTube videos.
1: Crazy.
0: YouTube University. Ain't that what they call it, Audio Rock?
1: Yep, facts.
0: All right, she then went on to produce her own debut single, which was called Mr. Rebel. Now, that's really betting on yourself. That's fire, man. All right, this week, holding strong on the countdown, here's the latest from Thames. It's called What You Need. I'm Just Incredible right here on the Top 20 Celebrity Countdown. Let's get into it.
2: Let's go. This is song number 12.

0: All right, Vegas, quick detour as we count down the top 20 songs in the country. All right, now, I feel like this next song deserves some attention, so I want to drop a big-time bonus cut on y'all. We're going to take a quick break from the countdown, but don't worry. I'm going to play some new music, and then we're going to get back to the chart toppers, all right? Now, Victoria Monet is back with another smooth one right here. This next song has that signature R&B energy all over it. All right, so let's get into our next big-time bonus cut. I'm Justin Credible. Here's Victoria Monet. The song is called Reach Out. You're gonna love it. All right, I'm gonna play it right here, and then right after this, the countdown continues.
1: Let's go.
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0: get, still to come on the countdown, more of my exclusive interview with Jermaine Dupri. All right? I'm just incredible. This is the top 20 celebrity countdown. Yo, we're officially one song away from the top 10 biggest songs in the country.
1: Crazy.
0: Here's something from way back in Future's story. Before Future's career took off, he actually landed an early songwriting credit on Ludacris's Blueberry Yum Yum back in the year 2004. Yo, that's what I love about Atlanta. They're always working together, man.
1: Yep.
0: Like I said, that Atlanta history right there, that runs deep. Now, let's switch up the vibe a little. This is Future with California Girls off his new album, all right? Let's get into it. Right here for song number 11. Let's do it.
2: Let's go. Song number 11. This is what we

0: Let's do it. The countdown continues right here on Hot 97.5 with me, Justin Credible. All right, now let's get into the next song, man. Here's a wild part of Lil Baby's story. Before he was taking rap seriously, Young Thug actually offered to pay him to leave the neighborhood and come to the studio because Thug believed Lil Baby could really become a star.
1: That's crazy.
0: That's a wild story. Safe to say, Thug saw something early. If Thug's a betting man, I like his odds, bro. Because right. Lil Baby done blew up, man. All right, here he is, Lil Baby's latest song.

0: Trove is hot, I'm on it. So let's get into it. Jhené Aiko linked up with Kendrick Lamar for this one. It's off her new album, Westside Whimsy. You got two incredible artists on the same song, so you already know the vibe is gonna be right. All right, so let's get into the next big time bonus cut. Here's Jhené Aiko featuring Kendrick Lamar with So Good. Now I'm gonna play it. It's a brand new song, and then right after this, we're getting back to the top 20 celebrity countdown, making our way to song number one.
1: It's time for a big time bonus cut.
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29: Yes, sir.
28: Now, here's something big about this next song. Hate That I Made You Love Me debuted at number one on the Billboard Hot 100, giving Ariana Grande her 10th career number one.
29: Nice.
28: And on a more personal note, Ariana was extremely close with her grandmother, Nona. Mm. She even featured her voice inside of her music. And at 98 years old, Nona became the oldest artist ever to appear on the Hot 100 Billboard chart in the song Ordinary Thing.
29: That's crazy.
28: Yeah, music really runs through the family, man. Vegas, turn this one up. Here's Ariana Grande, Hate That I Made You Love Me. Here we go.
26: Let's go.
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0: the countdown going. I am Just Incredible here on Hot 97.5. Okay, here's a little Drake history for you. His album Take Care earned him the first Grammy win of his career. At that Grammys, he took home Best Rap Album in the year 2013.
1: A classic.
0: Yeah, that album really helped cement the run we're still watching today. Hey, look, coming up next on the countdown, here's Drake with Shabang.
2: Get into it.
3: 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Yeah.

0: You know it. Broadcasting live from Las Vegas, I'm Just Incredible with the top 20 celebrity countdown every single weekend right here, baby. Okay, let's do a quick recap for everybody just tuning in. Audio Rock, let's run back some of the best songs that have made the countdown so far.
1: All right, Justin. So at number 10, we have Lil Baby with Dead Fresh.
0: Hot.
1: At number 9, we have Ariana Grande with Hate That I Made You Love Me.
0: Okay.
1: And number 8, we have Drake with Shebang.
0: That's right. Yeah, this countdown is getting serious, Vegas. All right, how about this for a come-up story? Young Miami and JT, formerly known as the City Girls, they signed to Quality Control Records after putting out just 2 songs.
1: Crazy.
0: That's how quickly people saw potential in the both of these ladies. And now Young Miami is holding it down on her own. Up next on the countdown, we have Young Miami with Spendax.
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0: Okay, Vegas, I am just incredible right here on Hot 97.5. Okay, here's a wild Drake moment. Now, y'all remember the God's Plan video, right?
1: Mm-hmm.
0: For that video, he took the nearly $1 million video budget and gave it away to people, families, schools, and organizations around Miami.
1: That's dope.
0: So dope, man. That video turned into way more than just a music video, mm-hmm. I'll tell you that. All right, Vegas, Drake is back on the countdown. Turn this one up. This is Janice, Shut the F Up. Here we go.
2: Turn up.
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13: 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If you're just tuning in, I'm Justin Credible, counting down the 20 biggest songs in the country. And we're officially down to our final five. Let's go, Las Vegas. Okay, here's a cool piece of Shakira's story. When she decided to cross over into English music, she actually taught herself English while using a thesaurus and even a Leonard Cohen book to help sharpen her songwriting.
11: That's crazy.
13: Now that's commitment to the craft, right? Here's Shakira featuring Burna Boy up next on the countdown with Daya Daya.
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0: All right, here we go. Our next guest is a Grammy-winning producer, songwriter, artist, and founder of So So Def Recordings.
1: Sheesh.
0: He helped launch the careers of Criss Cross, Bow Wow, and Escape, just to name a few, and has produced and written for names like Usher, Mariah Carey, Jay-Z, and Janet Jackson.
1: Heavy hitters, bro.
0: An Atlanta legend, Jermaine Dupri is here with me, Just Incredible, on the Top 20 Celebrity Countdown, baby.
1: So Def.
2: It's one of those ones. It's one of those ones. Talk to me about the feeling, the emotion, the studio, man.
3: I saw my this record the other night. This song, Mariah basically had a session in Atlanta where she was coming to Atlanta and we was going to do, you're supposed to do two songs, right?
2: Mm-hmm.
3: I guess, and I think the, so she came and we did, I want to say, It's Like That, and We Belong Together was made in the same 2 days,
2: Such
3: right?
2: Damn.
3: So It's Like That was made the night before, and then We Belong Together was made the next night. Now, the next night when she came to the studio, she was supposed to be at the studio, I think, at like 7. She didn't show up till like 11.
2: Interesting.
3: Right? The plane was supposed to take off at 6 a.m. So from 11 till 6 a.m., we had to make a song. We hadn't even made the song, by the way. She hadn't got to the studio yet. So We Belong Together wasn't even written. We started at 11 o'clock.
2: Word.
3: We started at 11, 12, 1, 2, 3. We got to like 4 or 5 o'clock in the morning. Everybody was tired. The song was halfway finished. I was like, just go back to New York. We'll finish it. She was like, no, we got to finish this last little part. And she was determined to like get all the lyrics of the song completely written before she went back to New York. So he's in there. Just trying to get this song going. And when you're working like that, you don't actually even know. You're not paying attention to how good the song is. We knew the song was good.
2: Right.
3: We didn't know that the song would turn out to be what the song
2: was. Oh, my God, man. Yeah. From 11 to 6,
3: yeah.
2: Working nonstop.
3: One day.
2: Yeah. That's not even a full, you know what I mean?
3: Yeah.
2: 14 weeks at number one on the Billboard Hot 100. Best-selling song in the U.S. in the year 2005.
3: Yeah.
2: 7 times platinum.
3: Yeah.
2: And still going, man.
3: Yeah. Song of the decade.
2: Sheesh, song of the decade, my boy.
0: Ladies and gentlemen, the legend Jermaine Dupri is here on the show with me, Just Incredible. So right now, let's play a big time bonus cut. Mariah Carey.

0: credible on the top 20 celebrity countdown. Okay, up next, we got a big Tyla milestone. Remember the song Water?
1: Absolutely.
0: Well, when it hit the Billboard Hot 100 charts, she became the first South African artist to reach the chart in more than 50 years.
1: Crazy.
0: From Johannesburg to the world. Man, this run that Tyla's on is crazy, and I feel like she is just getting warmed up.
1: Mm-hmm.
0: Vegas, turn this one up. Up next on the countdown, here's Tyla with Is It Love?
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0: Hot 97.5, this is the top 20 celebrity countdown. Okay, we're now down to the final three biggest songs in the country.
1: Mm-hmm.
0: All right, check this out. Back in 2018, Beyonce had what's considered to be one of the biggest Coachella performances of all time, right?
1: Yep.
0: And that performance later became her iconic Homecoming film. If you haven't seen it, I suggest you do so, like, tonight.
1: Mm-hmm.
0: All right, where's Audio Rock? It's on Netflix, right?
1: Yeah, Netflix it is.
0: It's great, man. You know, everything Beyonce does, legendary, all right?
1: Mm-hmm.
0: Look, checking in for the next song on the countdown, we have Beyonce with Morning Dew. Here we go.
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3: Here's song number 3.

just one song left before I reveal the number one song in the country. All right, here's a piece of Cardi B history. Back in 2019, she became the first solo female rapper to win a Grammy for Best Rap Album with The Invasion of Privacy. Yo, that was such a strong, defining hip-hop album. Facts. Yo, that's a serious career milestone right there. So, shout out to Cardi B and all of her fans. Coming in at song number two this week, here's Cardi B with A-ha. Here we go. Hey!

0: I'm like,
1: Vegas, look at that. We made it to song number one. All right. It's the top 20 celebrity countdown. I'm just incredible. All right. Before we get to the number one song, Stacey, let me get a drum roll, please, big dog. All right, yo, shout out to J. Cole, man. Let's talk about one of his career milestones. His 2014 album, 2014 Forest Hills Drive, debuted at number one on the Billboard 200 charts, right? And it's gone on to become one of the defining projects of his career.
2: Classic.
1: Shout out to J. Cole. He's got the album out called The Fall Off. He's currently on tour going crazy. All right, and look, he's back at the top once again, at least here on the countdown. Vegas, turn this one all the way up. Song number one today is J. Cole with Legacy.
3: Hey, yo! 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

0: All right, that's a wrap for this week's Hot 97.5 Top 20 Celebrity Countdown. Shout out to J. Cole with Legacy coming in at song number one. And man, I also got to send a shout out to the legend we had in the building this week. Huge shout out to my special guest, Jermaine Dupri, a Grammy-winning producer, the founder of So So Def, a Songwriters Hall of Fame inductee. Jermaine Dupri has decades of hits, man. So big love to JD for pulling up. All right, I'm Justin Credible saying thank you for locking in from Las Vegas to everywhere around the world. We'll be back same place, same time next weekend. Peace and love, y'all.
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0: 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Yeah.

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0: Everyone who went to see Usher and Chris Brown last night. It was the third show, their last show in Vegas. The Dream came out. They brought out Tyga, Mario, and Tank. Also, a Knott's Berry Farm weekend, DJ Hyde Park in the mix. Not Scary Farm. We'll get you in before 3 p.m. Also, a $25,000 cash wheel continues Monday morning. A huge shout out to all our grand prize winners. Yesterday, we gave away another $1,000 to four lucky winners. Congrats to Cindy Fox, to Monet Lloyd, Kimberly Brown, and Sierra Echo. They each won another $1,000. Also, prayers up for Carrot Top. He was rushed to the hospital last night after a suicide attempt. So last night's show got canceled and tonight's show also canceled. More info on Instagram and Facebook. We'll get you in for Not Scary Farm before 3.
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0: Hyde Park in the mix. It's Juicy Lou. We're getting you in for Not Scary Farm before 3 p.m. Also, the cash and prize wheel continues Monday morning at 6 a.m. So win the free tickets, get in the running for a $1,000 bonus, calling four grand prize winners every single Friday. Also, a huge congrats to Miss Virginia USA. Her name is Justice Kelly. She won Miss USA last night in Miami. She is the first mother and the first married woman to ever win Miss USA. We'll get you in for Not Scary Farm before 3 p.m.
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0: 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She's 55 today. Exhibit is 52. And Ricky Bell from New Edition is 59. 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

0: Hi there.
1: Who's this?
0: Hi, this is Linda. I am literally texting my family right now. I'm like, watch me win these tickets. I was like, I really want to win these Knott's Berry Farm tickets. I was like, everybody call right now.
1: And where are you headed to now?
0: I just got home. I'm on my break for work. Just a little lunch break. It's with a cannabis company. Shout out CZ.
1: What's the plan for the weekend?
0: Tomorrow is finally my first day off, so just enjoy it. Go to church and hang out with the fam. And yeah, enjoy life.
1: What have you won with us before?
0: I won a few things. I won a few years ago, one of my favorite prizes, like Yeezys. But I won like concert tickets in the past. Just fun stuff. There's always so many fun stuff.
1: Linda, and we got you in for Knott's Scary Farm.
0: Yay! So is it a raffle or did I win?
1: No, you got free tickets.
0: Oh my goodness. Thank you so much. I'm so excited.
1: When was your last time at Knott's?
0: Oh my gosh. Since I was little, like maybe 15, 14. So I am so excited.
1: Linda, thanks so much for calling. Two tickets for Knott's Scary Farm.
0: Okay, thank you.
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then it's adios. If I'm with your trees, then she give it. When I see police, then we gang low. That's another piece, that's another zone. Ice in the VVs, now she down to get treachy. I got all this water on me like Fiji. I'm posted up with

Yeah. Ready. You know what I'm saying? You know. Yeah. Yeah. Me like that. You know what I'm saying?

0: 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Oh, my God.
1: This is what you missed.
2: 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Okay. All right.
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4: 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Yes. 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
2: $1,000 is now yours. How is this $1,000 going to help you?
4: I'm actually going to put that towards my dog. She has cancer on her left chamber, and it's going to be like $4,000. 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
2: What's your dog's name?
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2: 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All right. 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

0: 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Also, the $25,000 cash and prize wheel continues Monday morning. We are celebrating 25 years of Hot 97.5. 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A congrats to Cindy Fox, Monet Lloyd, Kimberly Brown, and Sierra Echo. 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More free tickets for Knott's Berry Farm after 4. 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

0: again. 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Also, happy birthday to Jada Pinkett Smith. She is 55 today and Exhibit is 52. Let's get you in for the Great American Foodie Fest. 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

0: 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I don't smoke no sweet shots. 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Slam with my gang and them, looking them like sisters.
1: That's the gun.
0: Be letting they go outside about these niggas. I don't wanna hang with them. They don't have no business. They be gone.

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1: Jen, where are you headed to?
0: Getting ready to take the kids to the pool. I live in an apartment complex, so it's a indoor pool over here.
1: And the weather has been so much better, not so hot.
0: Yes, it is perfect. I love it. But I'm pretty sure the pools are going to be closing soon,
1: yes.
0: So let's try to get it one more pool day.
1: What have you won with us before?
0: Goodness, I am not sure. Let's see, what was it? I believe it was Cardi B.
1: Did you go?
0: Yes, I did.
1: Was it good?
0: Oh, I loved it. Oh, it was so amazing.
1: Jen, I got you a family four pack for the Great American Foodie Fest.
0: Oh, yay.
1: Did you forget what you were calling for?
0: Oh, no, I knew. I knew exactly what it was, but I was hoping I was the winner.
1: Jennifer, we'll see you next weekend. Great American Foodie Fest at Galleria Mall.
0: Oh, okay. Awesome. Thank you.
1: Well done.
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0: 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Here's another winner.
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2: 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Yes! Oh, God. I'm so excited.
3: That's Monet Lloyd, $1,000.
2: This is Monet. Oh, yes, God. I'm here.
3: So have you been listening all day?
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2: Please call me. 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When you guys call me, I just jump like, oh, my God. 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

0: more tickets for Knott's Berry Farm after 4 p.m. Also, the Money Wheel continues Monday morning. So Ed Sheeran, who is currently on tour, he had to change the start time of all his shows since all of his opening acts have quit his tour. This is after Macklemore got kicked off because Macklemore spoke saying Free Palestine. He did a whole speech about it. So Robert Kraft, who owns Gillette Stadium, wouldn't let Ed Sheeran perform unless he kicked off Macklemore from the tour. Now, Macklemore donated $1 million to Palestinian relief. Robert Kraft doubled it, donated $2 million. Ed Sheeran also donated $2 million. More details on our Instagram. We'll get you in for Not Scary Farm after 5 p.m. You know how
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0: DJ Cameo in the mix. It's Juicy Lou. Get in for Not Scary Farm after 5 p.m. Also, the cash and prize wheel continues Monday morning. We're celebrating 25 years of Hot 97.5. So we brought back the wheel. 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Also, prayers up for Carrot Top. He was rushed to the hospital yesterday after a suicide attempt. So last night's show at Luxor was canceled. Tonight's show is also canceled. He's been performing at Luxor for 21 years. Also, prayers for Perez Hilton. He is still in the hospital recovering after a suicide attempt as well. You can follow us on Instagram and Facebook. We'll get you in for Not Scary Farm after 5 p.m.
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0: everyone who went to see Usher and Chris Brown last night. Yesterday was night three at Allegiant. It was their last stop in Vegas. So Chris Brown brought out the Dream, Tyga, Mario was there as well, and Tank performed. Huge shout out to all our winners. Not Scary Farm Weekend, a cameo in the mix. It's Juicy Lou. Are you there?
1: Yeah, tell me something good. Nothing much right here.
0: Yeah, so I got my Knott's Berry Farm winner already. There's more tickets after 5. Also, another family 4-pack for the Great Foodie Fest.
1: Oh, okay.
0: And then the $25,000 money wheel is back Monday morning.
1: All right, then. Thank you. Bye.
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0: right here just chilling. You know, my day off, trying to spin the wheel.
1: Yeah, so the cash and prize wheel is Monday through Friday. But more tickets for Not Scary Farm after 5 p.m. today.
0: Okay. My name is Calvin.
1: Calvin, thanks so much for calling.
0: Okay, thank you so much.
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0: Yeah, who's this? I'm here.
1: Did you say who's this?
0: My bad. I'm sorry. It's reaction. I'm sorry.
1: What's your name?
0: Kyle.
1: What'd you win with me last time?
0: I believe it was tickets. Oh, the Summer League. That's the last thing I won.
1: Did you go?
0: It was my daughter's birthday, and it was the same day, so I let my brother go with his son.
1: Kyle, so the Money Wheel is back on Monday, and then Not Scary Farm tickets after 5 p.m. today.
0: Okay, let's go. I got it. Hopefully I win that one, too.
2: Fog, fear, and free tickets. It's a Not Scary Farm weekend with Hot 975.